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drop it, drop it, drop it, drop it, drop it, drop it, drop it, drop it, drop it, drop it, drop it, drop it, drop it, drop it, drop it, drop it, drop it, drop it, drop it, drop it, drop it, drop it, 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drop it, drop it, drop it, drop it, drop it, drop it, drop it, drop it, drop it, drop it, drop it, drop it, drop it, drop it, drop it, drop it, drop it, drop it, drop it, drop it, drop it, drop it, drop it, drop it, drop it, drop it, drop it, drop it, drop

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0: 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And we'll be right back after this. It's time for the latest DCR news update.
1: Prime Minister Andy Burnham has paid tribute to Dame Esther Ranson, who died at the age of 86. The broadcaster and campaigner was known for hosting shows such as That's Life and later went on to set up Childline. She was also a champion for women and was a prominent figure in the Women of the Year Awards. Here she is talking back in 2021 after receiving the Lifetime Achievement for her contributions.
2: I think it still, even in these modern times, makes a difference to single out women because there still aren't enough role models for our young people, and I think it's very easy for girls to get disheartened if they don't see how much can be achieved by people just using their own ingenuity, their own creativity, and refusing to take no for an answer.
1: The Prime Minister says there are strong indications Iran played a part in a suspected terror plot near RAF Fairford in Gloucestershire. Andy Burnham says the UK is working closely with the US and the authorities have the situation under the strongest grip. Hundreds of prisoners are due to be released under the government's controversial early release scheme today, designed to tackle prison overcrowding. Earlier this year, ministers excluded certain offences, including some sexual offences and manslaughter, from the plans. Pia Sinha is from the Prison Reform Trust. She says the exclusions mean the government have less time to solve the problem.
3: There are going to be groups of people that won't be happy and satisfied with the outcome. But it's really, really important that for the long-term future of public safety, that we have to make these difficult decisions. And the

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0: 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And we'll be right back after this. It's time for the latest DCR news updates.
1: Dame Esther Ranson has died at the age of 86, surrounded by her family at her home in the New Forest. Grace McIntosh looks back at her life.
2: Dame Esther became a household name as the presenter of That's Life, hosting the BBC show for 21 years and helping pioneer a new style of consumer television. She went on to found Childline in 1986 and the Silver Line in 2012, supporting children and older people. After being diagnosed with stage 4 lung cancer in 2023, she became a prominent campaigner for assisted dying. Her family described her as their sunshine, praising her endless capacity for joy.
1: Andy Burnham says there are strong indications Iran played a part in a suspected terror plot near RAF Fairford in Gloucestershire. The Prime Minister says the UK is working closely with the US and the authorities have the situation under the strongest grip. Tennessee officials were unable to put Christgail Pike to death yesterday for a 1995 murder despite administering two doses of a lethal drug. A death penalty expert called it an unprecedented failure. Her lawyers say Pike was alive and loudly snoring after the attempted lethal injection and taken by ambulance from the prison. 50-year-old Pike had been scheduled for execution at 10 a.m. local time on Wednesday for the killing she committed at age 18 and would have been the first woman executed in Tennessee in more than 200 years. The Conservatives say people who are fit to work and aged under 25 will be unable to claim benefits if they've not worked continuously for 6 months. In the run-up to its party conference in Birmingham, which begins on Sunday, it characterised its plans as tough love for neets. And a new digital tracking system for every load of rubbish that waste sites receive will leave criminals nowhere to hide. That's what the government says as the scheme goes live. It's hoped the scheme will replace a paper-based system that officials say allows criminals to falsify documents and bury evidence of illegal dumping. That's the latest from Radio News Hub. I'm Holly Hughes.
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7: Good morning, it's Wednesday, it's just after 7 here on Digital City Radio, so you know what that means. It's time for breakfast with your boy Matty. 3 hours of top tunes, keeping you company as you start the penultimate day of your working week. We've got a funky anthem from Tinashe, that's after 8. We've got Don't Text In, it's just for fun. And we're going to have a little chat about all sorts of things between now and 10 o'clock. And I want to hear from you, 07838 001 037 on the WhatsApp. Digital City Radio presenting Matty. Those are my socials. Come over now, because I think we'll talk about it in a few songs' time. So make sure you keep your ears out for that one. Yeah, I nearly didn't make it in today. I'm not going to lie. I was absolutely shattered. This weather, I know I've seen them moan about the weather a lot, but this weather is ridiculous. We have the boxing boiling hot summer. And then yesterday, raining, but it was so muggy. It was so hot. Everywhere walking around was a struggle. And by the time I got in, because I literally did the show, went into work, came back, had training, and then came back again. By the time I actually got back, I felt like I'd ran a marathon. I was aching from head to toe. I literally just conked out on the sofa straight away, like, at dinner, asleep, out for the count completely after we've woken up. And then there's sickness going through the arse at the moment. The other arse got tonsillitis, so I'm basically like ducking and diving out of Earlway. She's like, I'll give me some affection. I will, but like, you'll get a firm handshake and I'm going to wash my hands afterwards. And I've got a lot of stuff coming up over the next few days. I've got a birthday party coming up this weekend. And I don't want to miss it. I've got my mate's wedding next week. I really don't want to be talking like Sean Dyche for the whole thing, I tell you. I don't think I can get away with wearing a hazmat suit to a wedding so I make anyone else. So I don't think that's really in fashion at the moment, is it? Well, I don't know anymore. Anyway.
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7: Right, let's get your Thursday going. Let's turn it up nice and loud. Let's get things hyped as we start your Thursday breakfast right here on Digital City Radio. Here's the amazing Clooney. This is Back of the Club. 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Good morning.

0: Digital City Radio. It's Matty here, keeping you company between now and 10 o'clock. And if you want to get in touch, real simple, 07838 001 037. Yeah, if you want to have a chat, have a natter, then come and get involved. It's been a busy week. It's the first day of the month. I nearly forgot about that. It's a happy October. We're finally past the Septembers. We're now in the Octobers. We're in spooky season. And a lot of stuff's been going on. I feel like we've missed something. Something that we could all have a bit of a laugh at. I've not done it this week at all. So let's all laugh at Man City, shall we?
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0: Good morning, Essex. Good morning, United Kingdom. Good morning, world. And Man City are in a lot of trouble, aren't they? I can't believe I haven't brought this up at all this week. 115 charges, all of them seeming like they're going to be kind of done for and then put on the naughty step, per se. But my favourite thing about this is they're doubling down, going, nope, we're completely innocent. Well, even though everyone's going, we've literally got it written down that you've done these things. I'm going to say allegedly, just in case. But they're doubling down. So it just got me thinking, when's the last time that you doubled down on something that you know you were wrong about? When's the last time you've gone, you know what, I am going to hang on to this, even though no, I am bang to right, but I'm going to double down on it. Let me know. 07838 001 037 on the WhatsApp. Digital City Radio representing Matty on the socials. I did it yesterday, to be fair. Day before last, I will say, on my birthday. We got kind of got food in, had a little mini party, me and my partner. And there's a little bit of some cola left in the fridge. And she's like, can you leave that for me? And I'll have that with my lunch the next day. And I went, yeah, sure. And I woke up early and just went straight and drank the whole rest of it myself. She was like, did you drink that? And I went, yes. And I went, and I just doubled down and went, don't remember you telling me. And eventually I went, yeah, no, I do remember you telling me, but I just really, really wanted it. I did buy some more cola as payment, but I just thought I'd just double down on that. Take the Man City approach, but I know I am guilty in this situation, but I'm going to double down until the last possible moment. So when is the last time you doubled down on something that you knew you were in the wrong for? 07838 001 037 on the WhatsApp. Digital City Radio presenting Matty on the socials. I cannot wait to read some of these out in a few songs time.

This is Digital City Radio. It's Matty here with you on your breakfast this Thursday morning. And I asked you guys, when is the last time that you knew we're in the wrong, but you doubled down just to prove a point, based off Man City for no particular reason in general? Dylan said, I argued with my partner that I didn't leave my keys in the house, even though I could distinctly remember putting them on the kitchen table as I left. I argued all the way home and then had to look like an idiot when she found them on the kitchen table the second we got back. Love that. Mia, this is a great one. Went on a holiday with some friends to a place I'd been before. Told my mate I had a shortcut to the beach. 2 hours later, still insisted that she'd taken me the wrong way, not her. Love that one. Another one. There's a lot of people just direction-based, which is brilliant. Ethan, argued with Mrs. Finnelly an hour and a half that the restaurant was down the left, was on the left side of the road, and we walked past it twice when it was quite clearly on the right, and I'd seen it once. Love that one. Like I said, I've doubled down and argued with the sat nav any chance I get. Absolutely tremendous. And Harry saying, I once fell out with my entire family because I'd parked on the third level of the car park and insisted we were on the fourth for pretty much a whole morning. Love those. Superb. Keep your messages coming in. 07838 001037 on the WhatsApp. Digital City Radio presenting May on the socials. I love

coming up to 8 o'clock on your Thursday morning. It's currently 15 degrees outside. It's sunny and a gentle breeze. Highs of 21 today. That is what your weather is looking like in Southend. Right, let's have a little chat about people like pumpkin patches, don't they? I never really get it, but apparently it's a big thing. Now we're in October. Scott's Pumpkin Patch is back. It's celebrating the best of autumn at Scott's of Southend Garden Centre. Family fun throughout the whole month of October. You can go out there and choose your favourite pumpkin to take home. They've got a bunch of stuff like the maze. They've got Highland cows there. They're doing some fantastic kind of different things over the month. Country hoedowns as well. And they did a Halloween experience. All things for all people. So if you fancy going to a pumpkin patch, go to scottsofsouthend.co.uk. It starts today all the way to the 31st of October from 10 till 5 p.m. But for more information, scottsofsouthend.co.uk. I don't get it, but everyone seems to love it. And Scots always do fantastic stuff. So if it sounds like your thing, get yourself involved.

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Alright. 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Still loading, that's the caption. I've only amounted a minimal fraction. 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

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SOS. Somebody rescue me. I got too many, and I got. They could last me the next 2 weeks. Alright. Let's send

Love that tune here on Digital City Radio. It's Matty here, keeping you company between now and 10 o'clock up to the first hour. Coming up after 8, after news, our funky anthem from Tinashe. It'll be tricky trivia time for the final Don't Text In It's Just For Fun of the week, and I've got some banging tunes on the way as well. I want to hear from you. 07838 001037 on the WhatsApp. Digital City Radio presenting Matty on the socials. Come have a chat with me. Let's get through this Thursday morning together, shall we?

0: 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And we'll be right back after this. It's time for the latest DCR News Update.
1: Prime Minister Andy Burnham has paid tribute to Dame Esther Ranson, who's died at the age of 86. The broadcaster and campaigner was known for hosting shows like That's Life and later went on to set up Childline, the helpline for children suffering abuse or neglect. She was also a champion for women and was a prominent figure in the Women of the Year Awards. Here she is talking back in 2021 after receiving the Lifetime Achievement for her contributions.
2: I think it still, even in these modern times, makes a difference to single out women, because there still aren't enough role models for our young people. And I think it's very easy for girls to get disheartened if they don't see how much can be achieved by people just using their own ingenuity, their own creativity, and refusing to take no for an answer.
1: Her family have described her as our sunshine and praised her endless capacity for joy. An Indian airline captain who was at the controls of a Fly Dubai flight when a co-pilot stabbed him in an apparent attempt to crash the plane has been hailed a hero by world leaders. Smit Machal from Mumbai was seriously injured as passengers rushed into the cockpit and restrained the attacker. That's according to witnesses and Israeli authorities. The attack forced the flight carrying 174 people from Dubai to Tel Aviv to make an emergency landing in Saudi Arabia. The Prime Minister says there are strong indications Iran played a part in a suspected terror plot near RAF Fairford in Gloucestershire. Andy Burnham says the UK is working closely with the US and the authorities have the situation under the strongest grip. And newborn babies will be tested for spinal muscular atrophy. That's the condition which affects singer Jessie Nelson's twins as part of a national trial from today. The new scheme, which is being rolled out across England, will look at whether adding SMA to the established blood spot test programme for newborns makes a difference to care. That's the latest from Radio News Hub. I'm Holly Hughes.
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3: 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Groove, yeah, yeah. Come on, little lady.

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1: Just after 8 on your Thursday, this is Breakfast. I am Matty. You are listening to Digital City Radio. The fantastic choice you've made there, if I do say so myself. Coming up between now and 9, we've got a funky anthem from the amazing Tinashe. We've got some tricky trivia in Don't Text In, It's Just For Fun. And I want to hear from you. How is your Thursday morning going? Is it good? Could it be better? Let's have a chat. Let's have a talk on this Thursday. WhatsApp 07838 001037 and the social Digital

Good morning, you're listening to Digital City Radio. It's Thursday, it's just after 8 o'clock. I hope you're having a good start to your day. Playing some old school flavours there. And if you like all things old school, make sure you stick around after us. 10 till 12, Kimmy is here playing the best of the 80s, 90s and noughties with your DCR throwbacks. And she'll be a part of the show tomorrow as she is our guest DJ on the Friday Feeling. She's be picking some classic tracks. So if anything, you get a little bit of an extended DCR throwbacks tomorrow because it will really start at 9:30 when Kim goes into the mix for half hour. That is your Friday Feeling. But if you want a little taster of what is to come tomorrow, make sure you stick around here. 10 till 12, Kimmy is here with your DCR throwbacks.

Good morning, everybody. This is Digital City Radio. It's May. If you want to get in touch, 07838001037 on the WhatsApp. Digital City Radio presenting May on the socials. And I want to hear from you about this week's funky anthem, the amazing Tinashe with her album that is coming out soon called Popstar. It's out tomorrow. It is very critically acclaimed. I think Pitchfork gave it a 9 out of 10. The absolutely superb stuff. And if it's anything based off this song that we've been playing all week, it's going to be absolutely superb. I love this song. I think it's really just filthy, dirty bass. I love the tune to it. I think it's brilliant. It's called Nobody Wanna Dance Anymore. And I think it's one of Tinashe's best songs to date. So let's play it for you. Here's this week's fun.

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1: 3, 2, 1.
0: We are DCR. Yeah. We're DCR. We're DCR.

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If you want to get in touch, 07838 001037 on the WhatsApp. Digital City Radio presenting, mate, on the socials. Let me know what's occurring. I'll read a few of them out in a few songs' time. But what we're going to do now requires no texting. It requires no social media-ing. Just make sure you follow us before you do all this, because it's all about brain power and it's all about feeling smug for the rest of the day. Don't text in, it's just for fun. Don't text in,

0: It's just for fun. It's time for the final Don't Text In, It's Just for Fun of the week. If you've just joined us, where have you been then? Let me explain. Each and every day, apart from Friday, so Monday, Tuesday, Wednesday, Thursday, we do something called Don't Text In, It's Just for Fun. It's where I give you some trivia and you've got to answer it. But I don't need to know the answer. I've got it written in front of me. You guys don't need to text it in or do anything. I want you to think of the answer. Tell someone around you if you want to. Tell a friend, tell an enemy, tell anyone, tell an animate object. Shout it out of a window at a passerby. I don't care. Because once you know the answer, you can feel smug for the rest of the day. If you don't know, have a guess and you might be right. So here is today's question. This one was really, really interesting. I think this is a brain thinker. It's not even a thing. You know what I mean? Like, it's a thinker. You ever think about it? Which colour appears on more national flags than any other colour? So what colour appears on more national flags than any other one? What colour is it? Have a think. If you know, let someone know. If you don't, have a think, have a guess. Don't look at your phone. And I'll tell you what the answer is in two songs' time.
1: Face, stupid. Body, stupid. Hottie, stupid. Got me, stupid. Beauty in the brain, say,

Digital City Radio, it's Matty here on your Thursday morning. Hope you're doing well. Big hello to Ruby. Send a big hello from Brentwood. Hello to Alfie, got DCR on loud in the car. Hello to Isla, getting ready for college. Archie, hello to you. And Poppy and Canvey are listening on the app. If you want to get in touch at any time, 07838 001037 on the WhatsApp. Digital City Radio on the socials. Now, I know a load of you, I know what you're waiting for. You want to know what the answer is to this week's Don't Text In. It's just for fun. And I'll tell you now, you cheeky biscuits. I asked you, what colour appears on more national flags than any other colour? And that colour is the colour red. So, if you knew that, well done to you. And if you didn't know, now you know.

Hi, we're having a fantastic start to your day. We're available on DAB in Southend, in Colchester, in Bishop Stortford, in Ipswich, and of course, in Harlow. And speaking of DJs, if you are a budding young DJ or you know one, there are DJ drop-in sessions for young people aged 11 to 16 at Hare Street Youth Club. You can go and learn some new DJ skills, play some music, collaborate on playlists, and express yourself through art or dance. They're free to attendees. Donations are welcome if you could do that. They're held every Friday, 4:30 to 6:30 at the Hare Street Youth Club in Harlow. That sounds absolutely fantastic. So if you've got any young people with a love of music, or you're one of, or you're a young person yourself and you love a bit of music, get yourself down to the Hare Street Youth Club and go and become the future DJs and musicians of the United Kingdom. Right, let's get back to the tunes right here on Digital City Radio.

0: DCR on your Thursday morning, coming up towards 9 o'clock. Between now and 10, the weather where you are, more of your messages and showers. And there is a takeaway in your local area that could potentially be one of the best takeaways in the UK. You can find out which one after the news. I'll see you in a bit.
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0: 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And we'll be right back after this. It is time for the latest DCR news updates.
1: Broadcaster and campaigner Dame Esther Ranson has died aged 86. She became a household name hosting That's Life for 21 years before founding the children's charity Childline and later the Silver Line, supporting older people facing loneliness. Chris Sherwood is the CEO of the NSPCC. He's paid his tribute.
2: Through her efforts, more than 6 million children across the UK have had support from Childline. We are so proud of everything that she achieved for children and young people, and we'll take her work forward in the months and years ahead.
1: The government's controversial early prisoner release scheme begins today, with hundreds of offenders set to walk free. It's part of the plan to tackle the prison overcrowding crisis. Pia Sinner is from the Prison Reform Trust. She told us overcrowding in prisons is stopping offenders accessing the support they need to stop offending in the future.
3: You are trying to protect current victims through having these exemptions, but you're not necessarily protecting future victims, because it means that people will come out of the prison system not really addressing their offending behaviour needs, which is a different but equally challenging problem.
1: The UK government will look at how to keep Britain safe on flights after reports a pilot stabbed his colleague and tried to crash a plane bound for Israel. That's according to a Treasury minister. The fly-by plane travelling from the United Arab Emirates to Tel Aviv and carrying dozens of passengers was forced to make an emergency landing in Saudi Arabia. The Conservatives say people who are fit to work and aged under 25 will be unable to claim benefits if they've not worked continuously for 6 months. In the run-up to its party conference in Birmingham, which begins on Sunday, it characterised its plans as tough love for NEETs. And officials in Tennessee failed to put a woman to death yesterday despite administering 2 doses of a lethal drug. Krista Gayle Pike had been sentenced for a murder she committed in 1995 when she was 18 and would have been the first woman executed in Tennessee in more than 200 years. That's the latest from Radio News Hub. I'm Holly Hughes.
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4: 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Got the weather where you are in just a little bit. And also, there is an Essex takeaway that could very much become the UK's best. We'll chat about that in just a little bit. But let's get right into the tunes. 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Good morning.

0: 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It's Matty here with you. 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
0: Let's talk takeaway. I want to give a special shout out to one of Essex's own takeaways. It has been officially nominated by the National Fish and Chip Awards for Takeaway of the Year. Now, it's probably somewhere you wouldn't normally expect because you think, no, a seaside resort. Maybe down my end, maybe down DCRN's in Southend. No. It's in Halstead, in Colchester. The Hook of Halstead is one of the contenders for the coveted Takeaway of the Year. Now, I might need to go check this out. I'm not that far from Colchester, so maybe I need to go do a bit of a recce to go see how good the Hook of Halstead is. But if it's nominated for the prestigious National Fish and Chip Awards, that must be an absolute banging rock and chips you can get just outside of Colchester City Centre, I'm telling you.

Big hello to George. Hello to you. Big hello to Ella, who's got the radio on while she gets ready for work. Millie, getting back from the school run. What's a big shout out to her and the kids, who have been absolutely fantastic today. So big up yourselves, Millie and the kids. And Noah, heading to the gym. Get to get a pump on, listening to DCR, loving his Thursday morning. If you want to get in touch at any time, 07838 001 037. 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Your weather today, it's currently 16 degrees in Southend, highs of 21, sunny and a gentle breeze. We go over to Colchester, you're currently looking at 15 degrees, highs of 21 as well. Bishop Stortford, high to 21 for you right now, 15 degrees as well. Let's have a little look at Harlow, high to 21, 15 degrees. So, lovely sunny day across Essex on your Thursday morning. Right, let's get back to the tunes. 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
2: Like this can't do. Like this can't do. Like this can't do.

after taking the West End by storm, it was summer 2025's biggest hit. Burlesque the Musical is hitting the Cliffs Pavilion for a few more days. From executive producer Christina Aguilera and written by Stephen Antin, Burlesque invites you to a club night no other, a world hidden beneath the city lights where sequins sparkle, seduction shimmers, and lives can change in the flick of a feather boa. It's got amazing songs, amazing music, and it's an amazing production. 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Right, let's get back to the tunes. 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

This is Digital City Radio on your Thursday morning. And I nearly forgot. Here's what's coming up on the rest of today's show. You've got Kimmy up next, 10 till 12. Sarah B on from 1. Penny Power on from 3. It's SS Groove from 5. Then you've got Madman on from 8 till 9.30. That is your Thursday right here on Digital City Radio. So don't go anywhere. Keep it DCR.

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0: Right, Thursday breakfast is done. Thanks for joining me today. You've got Kimmy up next with your DCR throwbacks until 12. And don't forget, we'll be giving that Friday feeling. Three-word weekend shout-outs throughout the show. And then from 9 till 10, it's Guess the Year. And then we go into the mix with DCR throwbacks' very own Kimmy. That is how we get you ready for the weekend right here on Digital City Radio. It's been emotional. I'll catch you all at 7 a.m. tomorrow.
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0: 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And we'll be right back after this. It's time for the latest DCR news update.
1: Hundreds of prisoners are due to be released today under the government's controversial early release scheme designed to tackle prison overcrowding. Earlier this year, ministers excluded certain offences, including some sexual offences and manslaughter, from the plans, despite warnings that prisons will still remain nearly at full capacity. Pia Sinha is from the Prison Reform Trust.
2: Rather than putting these really controversial reforms in the too difficult to handle box, we have to tackle them because otherwise we are constantly going to stay in a state of permanent crisis.
1: Dame Esther Ranson has died aged 86. The broadcaster and campaigner hosted That's Life for 21 years before founding Childline. Chris Sherwood is the CEO of the NSPCC. He's paid his tribute.
3: Dame Esther Ranson was a truly remarkable woman. Her vision and her tireless commitment in campaigning to set up Childline and ensure there was a place for children to turn to have support and to ensure their voice was heard is a testament to her legacy.
1: The Indian airline captain, who was stabbed by a co-pilot in an apparent attempt to crash a flight of Biflight, has been hailed as a hero by world leaders. The attack forced the flights carrying 174 people from Dubai to Tel Aviv to make an emergency landing in Saudi Arabia. Andy Burnham says there are strong indications Iran played a part in a suspected terror plot near RAF Fairford in Gloucestershire. The Prime Minister says the UK is working closely with the US and the authorities have the situation under the strongest grip. And today is the start of Stoptober. That's a month for a smoker to try and give up the cigarettes for good. Noah Trail is from Action on Smoking and Health. He says it's a major expense.
4: This isn't a lifestyle cost. This is an expense. It's around £250 a month that comes out of their account before they even look at spending money on food, electricity, heating, and bills.
1: That's the latest from Radio News Hub. I'm Holly Hughes.
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wind. 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

0: When the crowd say bow, selector. 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
1: 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Thank you so much to Matty for breakfast. We're going to keep you moving with some absolute classic tracks. So let's get back into the mix. Keep it DCR.
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1: 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Don't forget to follow me at Kimmy Akis. And so you don't miss a thing of what we got going on. Let's dust off this banger for you. Keep it locked right here on DCR.

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0: Noughties. And don't forget, we're only halfway there. I'll be back right after the news. Keep it right here on Digital City Radio.
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2: 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I said it before and I'll say it again. Dance while the record spins.

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1: The government's controversial early prisoner release scheme begins today, with hundreds of offenders set to walk free. Around 5,000 will be released in stages as part of the plan to tackle the prison overcrowding crisis. Pia Sinner is from the Prison Reform Trust. She told us overcrowding in prisons is stopping offenders accessing the support they need to stop offending in the future.
2: You are trying to protect current victims through having these exemptions, but you're not necessarily protecting future victims, because it means that people will come out of the prison system not really addressing their offending behaviour needs, which is a different but equally challenging problem.
1: Broadcaster and campaigner Dame Esther Ranson has died aged 86. She became a household name hosting That's Life for 21 years before founding the children's charity Childline and later the Silver Line, supporting older people facing loneliness. Chris Sherwood is the CEO of the NSPCC.
3: Through her efforts, more than 6 million children across the UK have had support from Childline. We are so proud of everything that she achieved for children and young people, and we'll take her work forward in the months and years ahead.
1: The UK government will look at how to keep Britain safe on flights after a pilot stabbed his colleague and tried to crash a plane bound for Israel. That's according to a Treasury minister. The fly-by plane, travelling from the UAE to Tel Aviv and carrying dozens of passengers, was forced to make an emergency landing in Saudi Arabia. Officials in Tennessee failed to put a woman to death yesterday despite administering two doses of a lethal drug. Krista Gayle Pike had been sentenced for a murder she committed in 1995 when she was 18 and would have been the first woman executed in Tennessee in more than 200 years. And a new digital tracking system for every load of rubbish that waste sites receive will leave criminals nowhere to hide. That's what the government says as the scheme goes live. It's hoped the scheme will replace a paper-based system that officials say allowed criminals to bury evidence. That's the latest from Radio News Hub. I'm Holly Hughes.
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0: 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I know it's near lunch, and a few of you will be getting hangry, so relax. 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

0: 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Thank you so much for choosing me this morning. 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
1: Hour, triple, right lane, middle, yeah. 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

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Natural.

0: 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And we'll be right back after this. It's time for the latest DCR news updates.
1: Hundreds of prisoners are being released under the government's controversial early release scheme. It's designed to tackle prison overcrowding. Earlier this year, ministers excluded certain offences, including some sexual offences and manslaughter, from the plans. That's despite warnings that prisons will still remain nearly at full capacity. Pia Sina is from the Prison Reform Trust.
2: Rather than putting these forms in the too difficult to handle box, we have to tackle them. Because otherwise we are constantly going to stay in a state of permanent crisis.
1: A 4% hike to Ofgem's energy price cap takes effect today amid warnings household bills could soar by almost another £300 from January. Campaigners have urged the government to make plans now to support all households with energy costs this winter because of the severity of forecast bill hikes. The UK has announced a fresh wave of sanctions targeting the Kremlin's war chest. 23 individuals and entities will be subject to asset freezes and travel bans. Tributes are being paid to broadcaster and campaigner Dame Esther Branson, who's died aged 86. She became a household name hosting That's Life for 21 years before founding the children's charity Childline and later the Silver Line, supporting older people facing loneliness. Chris Sherwood is the CEO of the NSPCC. He's paid his tribute.
3: We want to say a very sincere and heartfelt thank you for all that Dame Esther achieved throughout her remarkable and incredible life.
1: UK population growth is estimated to have slowed to its lowest rate outside the COVID-19 pandemic since 1998. The sharp slowdown is mostly due to the ongoing fall in net migration, which has dropped rapidly since hitting record levels in 2023. And Gary Barlow says he's so happy to end the year looking forward and upwards. That's as Take That revealed their latest album, Dreamers. It's the latest from Radio News Hub. I'm Tanita Sims.
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1st of October, my favourite month of the year, I have to say. I do love the autumn. So yeah, I've got my Halloween advent calendar on the go now. And I may throw a couple of spooky songs in today, who knows, in build up to my second Halloween show. I don't know if you remember from last year, but I put together a whole spooky set. So if you'd like, I can do the same again. And yeah, just let me know what you think.

and how great to see the South End fireworks back again. Started, I think, on the 26th, running through to the 14th of November down the seafront, 7:30. It's a really good show. It's free. Great to bring your friends and family down. Absolutely wonderful to see this back, making me feel even more autumnal. Don't forget, guys, I'm live in the studio, 07838 001037, if you want to drop me a shout. Always great to have you guys locked in.

Saturdays for the Underground Sounds from 2 to 4pm and on Sunday 10am till 12pm, the Sunday selection. I have to say that's my favourite show.

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And I saw advertised, I'm not going to say where, but I saw advertised earlier, Halloween bottomless brunch. I mean, you can't beat bottomless brunch anywhere, but Halloween themed? Come on. Oh, so tempting, so tempting.

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Favourite season is winter. Nice. Yes, I can understand why. Christmas morning, especially if we get snow, and obviously Christmas as well, which is really, really cool. Another one of my favourite times. I think it's just chocolates and presents, maybe. I think that might be the driver, but no, awesome. Thanks, Jane. Always great to hear from you. I'm happy to see you're locked in.

Hope you're all enjoying the tracks this hour. Bit of old school, a few new tracks mixed in, a couple of remixes, always good to hear a few 90s tracks revamped. Next hour I'm going to go a bit trancey. I know a few of you like that, so I do like to throw in a bit of trance when I can. I'm live in the studio until 3 p.m., so don't forget

out to Sportwagon Crew, also known as the Broken Ankle Crew. Enjoying the tunes, thank you very much indeed. And yes, it is a gorgeous sunny day. 20 degrees in Southend at the moment, in most of Essex, I believe. Lovely, lovely temperature this time of year. A little bit weird though, to be honest. I must admit, growing up, when I was, you know, a whippersnapper, shall we say, it used to be cold in October, so yeah, I don't know. But it's still nice to have sunshine, don't get me wrong, it's lovely. So hope you're enjoying it. Stay locked on for 3 if you can, and always great to hear from you guys.

So guys, what are your plans for the weekend? If it stays gorgeous and sunny like this, not really sure. Might have to find a bottomless brunch somewhere that has outdoor seating. I'm not sure. Jim, definitely going to check out the fireworks because they are amazing. It's so lovely to see everyone together enjoying them as well, which is really, really nice. Text in, let me know what you're up to, what you think of the tunes. Always great to hear from you guys. 07838 001037. I'm here until 3 p.m.

for me, Ashford and crew. Thank you guys, love that. Shout out to Gemma, working hard at home, locked in. Always great to have your ears. I hope you're enjoying the show. Don't forget, I'm here till 3 p.m. and then for the next 2 hours from 3 till 5 is the gorgeous and wonderful Penny Power. So do make sure you stay locked in for her. Her shows are always amazing.

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Yeah, absolutely fantastic. I don't know if you noticed, guys, but I'm being a little bit jittery today. I did a really hard workout yesterday at the gym, and I've just replenished myself with a protein bar. I think my sugars were a bit low, so hopefully I'm back on track now. No more putting my teeth back in, but we'll see how we go. We've still got 37 minutes left, so we shall see. But great to have you here with me, and I will crack back on with the tunes.

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That's nice to hear. Maybe we work out at the same gym. How funny. Obviously, I wouldn't see you on the first day because I'm here, but keep up the hard work. Always nice to see. Exercise, the gym, so great for your mental health as well. Such an advocate for that. But well done. Keep on going. And

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Thank you, mate. Appreciate that. And also giving a big shout out to the very lovely Ashington crew. Do love this love between you two. It's so nice. So nice. But shout out to you, Sinbin. Thanks for being locked in, mate. Appreciate it. Honestly, I can't get the temperature right in the studio today. Poor Coolio Frank, which is our aircon unit. He is off and on, off and on. I swear it's like an EastEnders love story. On, it's off, it's on, it's off. I don't know what I'm doing, to be honest, but hopefully I'll settle down in a minute.

And a shout out back to you, Simbin, from the guys, Ashton crew. And also, guys, no one else has let me know what's your favourite season. I've had Jane tell me winter. I'm obviously autumn because I'm just so into Halloween, it's untrue. And obviously the pretty trees, the changing of the colours. But let me know what you like. Spring, summer, or do you like it all? I'm nosy. Just indulge me.

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Really appreciate it. 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It's so lovely seeing everything come back to life indeed. And Paul from Cold Norton, loving the set. Cheers, mate. Always great to hear from you.

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Every week, the 2 hours just fly by with you guys with me. Thank you so much for all the love today. Being overwhelmed by the amount of text messages I've been getting. Thank you so, so much. Don't forget, you can listen back on the DCR app for the next 7 days. My Mixcloud, DJ Sarah B 94. Also, check out my Instagram page, DJ Sarah B. As I said before, it's been a pleasure. It's been me, DJ Sarah B, and welcome to my house. And don't forget to stay locked on for the next 2 hours for the gorgeous and wonderful Penny Power, who is up from 3 p.m. I will see you all next week.

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on air with you guys this Thursday and every Thursday between 3 and 5pm. Just sending a big love to Sarah B for holding it down for the last couple of hours. Always an absolutely wicked show. So thank you so much for getting me through the beginning part of the afternoon, and I'm here to take you through to the second bit. Second half. To the evening. You know what I mean. So, you guys know what to do. The text line number is 07838001037. Hit me up, let me know what you're up to. If there's a track that comes on that takes your fancy, remember you can listen back for the next 7 days on our app or on our website. And also, every now and again, I throw on the odd track listing when I remember. Usually so busy grooving to these tracks myself, eh? Anyhow, let's get on with it. I'll be back in a few tracks' time.

live. Just looked up and realised we're about or coming up to an hour into the show. How has that happened? Honestly, always the best time here with you guys on Digital City Radio. Just joined us, DJ Penny Power in the house. With you until 5 p.m.

Sorry, just competing with the vocals there. Coming in, Armageddon. I've been having a lovely mix. I've forgotten to mention any of the tracks, so make sure you listen back on the app or on the website. Yeah.

lovely. A remix from a very old track. Love the old original. That is Mark Knight, Lady Hit Me Tonight. Big love everyone who's got in touch this afternoon. I've realised I've been slow on the shout-outs, so apologies for that, and sending much love to everyone. I'm loving all the enjoying the sunshine messages. They are great. Somehow we're on the 1st of October and we are still having a massive heat wave here in the UK. So if you're listening from somewhere in the UK and it is sunny, woohoo.

melodic end to the set this afternoon. So we're in the last 15 minutes. Cannot quite believe it. I think we all say this. Every single DJ on this station, I think, is like, how did that go so fast? We have such a good time DJing for you here on Digital City Radio. So after me, keep it locked up at 8 p.m. You've got Madman. Of DCR mixes to keep you going in between. Just keep it locked. I'll be back next Thursday. Plenty more tech house, afro house, etc., etc. Who knows where we're gonna go?

Okay, DCR, I think that's about it from me for this week. So DJ Penny Power signing out, but keep it locked. Got some DCR mixes coming up, and then we got Madman up at 8 p.m. So keep it locked, and I'll see you guys after the lovely weekend. I'll be back next week. Same time, same place. So have a fantastic week and look after yourselves.

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Out them up for this basement jacks after all. When we check it out, them brain it small. Seven time rise, seven time will fall. Don't play that bus of a shop, the dance hall. Crowd them, but they receiving them a ball. Who them a ball for basement name them a call. Through the place with music for one.

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1: Okay, let's go. 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She like, if he ain't rich, then he must be broke. 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FaceTime wanna kiss me through this phone.
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0: Back after the break and ready for another hour of the best underground music.

We don't get even. We don't talk about beef. By the way, did I mention I just turned vegan? I need the pagans breathing so they can see my new top boy season. I need the pagans alive so they can all see that it's still my time. I don't know why they act tough online. I see them outside and they ain't say nada. Soon as you say on site, we looking for you like some vintage Prada. Looking for you like some archive pieces. Jealousy in the ends.

choppers in my charges. And we're still the same, ain't nothing changed except the car keys. Vroom, vroom, I told her to gas me up. I need a gasoline, I'm trying to slide it just like a cash machine. I made a milli on this phone with a cracked screen.

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I think about this all night long. I stay awake, not sleeping, because I'm thinking about this.

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